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Our colors will fade eventually. So if our time is running out, day after day, we'll make the mundane a masterpiece. Oh my, my, oh my, my love. I take one look at you, you're taking me.

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12: Sarnia police arrested a man for shooting several bullet holes in his neighbor's vehicle. Two masked suspects robbed a store on Wellington Street. A pair of sea-doers were rescued from the St. Clair River. There was a fatal crash on Walpole Island. And the Sarnia Hockey Association is honoring Dane Nisbet with a memorial patch this coming season.
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0: With an update from sarnianewstoday.ca, I'm Jess Monday. The annual Port Lambton Gala Days continues today. A parade will start from Port Lambton United Church at 11 this morning and will end at McDonald Park, where tournaments and live music will be held. Event coordinator Jordan Lane says they will have a 50-50 raffle this weekend.
1: And that's one of the biggest fundraisers for the weekend. That helps us to be able to offset the costs for our local Port Lambton Athletic Association for the baseball players that we have down here in Port Lambton.
0: Big Shiny Tunes will close the weekend out with 90s hits on Sunday. Provincial police will be cracking down on bad driver behavior to ensure everyone gets to their destination safely this civic long weekend. West Region OPP Sergeant Ed Sanchuk is urging people to practice safe driving behavior.
2: Unfortunately, every long weekend, police officers and emergency responders witness devastating crashes that change lives forever. Many of these collisions involve behaviors that are entirely preventable, including speeding, distracted driving, impaired driving, and failing to wear a seatbelt.
0: The Safe Driving Education and Enforcement Campaign will run through Monday. It aims at ensuring drivers are paying attention behind the wheel, wearing a seatbelt, slowing down, driving sober, and moving over for emergency vehicles. Happening in sports, in Major League Baseball, the Jays opened their home series against the Cardinals with a 1-3 win. The Detroit Tigers beat the Athletics a whopping 13-1. And in the CFL, Montreal beat Ottawa 34-13. Mainly cloudy today with a chance for showers and a risk of thunderstorms along with a high of 27. Tonight, showers with a risk of a thunderstorm and a low of 19. Sunday, cloudy with a 40% chance for showers, a risk of thunderstorms in the morning and afternoon with a high of 23. Going down to a cloudy and rainy low of 16 in the evening. Monday, a mix of sun and clouds with a chance for showers and a high of 26. It's currently 20 Celsius, 68 Fahrenheit. I'm Jess Monday.
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3: Mainly cloudy today with a chance for showers and a risk of thunderstorms with a high of 27. Tonight, showers with a chance for a thunderstorm and a low of 19. Sunday, cloudy with a 40% chance for showers, a risk of a thunderstorm in the morning and afternoon with a high of 23, going down to a cloudy and rainy low of 16 in the evening. Monday, a mix of sun and clouds with a chance for showers and a high of 26.
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10: Mainly cloudy today with a chance for showers and a risk of thunderstorms with a high of 27. Tonight, showers with a chance for a thunderstorm and a low of 19. Sunday, cloudy with a 40% chance for showers, a risk of a thunderstorm in the morning and afternoon with a high of 23, going down to a cloudy and rainy low of 16 in the evening. Monday, a mix of sun and clouds with a chance for showers and a high of 26.
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3: Attention motorists, the City of Sarnia would like to remind you that Indian Road is now closed to through traffic between Wellington Street and London Road. 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

0: With an update from SoniaNewsToday.ca, I'm Jess Monday. The annual Port Lambton Gala Days continues today. A parade will start from Port Lambton United Church at 11 this morning and will end at McDonald Park, where tournaments and live music will be held. Event coordinator Jordan Lane says they will have a 50-50 raffle this weekend.
1: And that's one of the biggest fundraisers for the weekend that helps us to be able to offset the costs for our local Port Lambton Athletic Association for the baseball players that we have down here in Port Lambton.
0: Big Shiny Tunes will close the weekend out with 90s hits on Sunday. Provincial police will be cracking down on bad driver behavior to ensure everyone gets to their destination safely this civic long weekend. West Region OPP Sergeant Ed Sanchuk is urging people to practice safe driving behavior.
2: Unfortunately, every long weekend, police officers and emergency responders witness devastating crashes that change lives forever. Many of these collisions involve behaviors that are entirely preventable, including speeding, distracted driving, impaired driving, and failing to wear a seatbelt.
0: The Safe Driving Education and Enforcement Campaign will run through Monday. It aims at ensuring drivers are paying attention behind the wheel, wearing a seatbelt, slowing down, driving sober, and moving over for emergency vehicles. Happening in sports, in Major League Baseball, the Jays opened their home series against the Cardinals with a 1-3 win. The Detroit Tigers beat the Athletics a whopping 13-1. And in the CFL, Montreal beat Ottawa 34-13. Mainly cloudy today with a chance for showers and a risk of thunderstorms along with a high of 27. Tonight, showers with a risk of a thunderstorm and a low of 19. Sunday, cloudy with a 40% chance for showers, a risk of thunderstorms in the morning and afternoon with a high of 23. Going down to a cloudy and rainy low of 16 in the evening. Monday, a mix of sun and clouds with a chance for showers and a high of 26. It's currently 20 Celsius, 68 Fahrenheit. I'm Jess Monday.
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Miles Smith on 99.9 The Fox, kicking off a mixtape weekend for the long weekend. We're doing a little party music for you. Here's hoping you enjoy that. I'm Conrad, hanging out with you for a little bit this Saturday morning. Let's jump back into it now with Bruno Mars. It's I Just Might on The Fox.

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3: Mainly cloudy today with a chance for showers and a risk of thunderstorms with a high of 27. Tonight, showers with a chance for a thunderstorm and a low of 19. Sunday, cloudy with a 40% chance for showers, a risk of a thunderstorm in the morning and afternoon with a high of 23, going down to a cloudy and rainy low of 16 in the evening. Monday, a mix of sun and clouds with a chance for showers and a high of 26.
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0: Charlotte Cardin on 99.9 The Fox. And for a year now, the AI safety testing firm Addon Labs has given advanced AI models various real-world tasks to determine how well they would do as agents running for long periods of time with no human supervision. It's good to see how AI would behave in these situations. And recently, Addon put top AI models in charge of a simulated vending machine business in San Francisco. And they immediately turned into full-on corporate villains. Instead of playing fair, the most cutting-edge models from ChatGPT and Claude instantly started orchestrating illegal price-fixing schemes, lying to suppliers, and ignoring customer refund requests. They'd agree on secret pricing floors to keep profits high, only to then immediately backstab each other by cutting prices by a single penny. Claude Opus 5 ended up crushing the competition, mostly by pulling off fake olive branch peace treaties, slipping threats into emails, and dreaming up wild plans to build a vending machine empire. It's straight out of Black Mirror.
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11: Mainly cloudy today with a chance for showers and a risk of thunderstorms with a high of 27. Tonight, showers with a chance for a thunderstorm and a low of 19. Sunday, cloudy with a 40% chance for showers, a risk of a thunderstorm in the morning and afternoon with a high of 23, going down to a cloudy and rainy low of 16 in the evening. Monday, a mix of sun and clouds with a chance for showers and a high of 26.
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0: With an update from SarniaNewsToday.ca, I'm Jess Monday. Sarnia police are asking for the public's help in finding a 50-year-old man named Jason Christovo. He's described as being 5'11", approximately 174 pounds, with long brown hair, a goatee, and brown eyes. He was last seen in the Queen Street area on July 31st at 10:30 p.m. Anyone with information is asked to contact police. A Sarnia Police canine is being credited for helping city officers make an arrest. Officers were called to a business on Harbour Road just after 1:30 in the afternoon on Thursday to investigate a report of an unauthorized entry into the building with individuals still inside. When officers called out for the individuals to exit the building and received no response, Shadow was deployed and located a man hiding on the roof. Sarnia Police say a 51-year-old man was arrested and charged with break and enter and four counts of failing to comply with probation. The annual Port Lambton Gala Days continues today. A parade starts at 11 this morning. Event coordinator Jordan Lane says the parade route will run along St. Clair Parkway from William Street to McDonald Park, where the event is being held. Donations will be collected along the parade route for Sacred Heart Food Bank.
1: So it's nice to be able to bring that piece of it into the parade as well, because this time of year there is a shortage of a number of items, so we're hoping to be able to stock their shelves as well.
0: Some of the requested items include maple syrup, toilet paper, canned meat, bar soap, instant potatoes, pasta, shampoo, and feminine hygiene products. Happening in sports, in Major League Baseball, the Jays opened their home series against the Cardinals with a 3-1 win, and the Detroit Tigers beat the Athletics with a whopping 13-1. In the CFL, Montreal beat Ottawa 34-13. Mainly cloudy today with a chance for showers and a risk of thunderstorms, along with a high of 27. Tonight, showers with a risk of a thunderstorm and a low of 19. Sunday, cloudy with a 40% chance for showers, risk of a thunderstorm in the morning and afternoon with a high of 23. Going down to a cloudy and rainy low of 16 in the evening. Monday, a mix of sun and clouds with a chance for showers and a high of 26. It's currently 23 Celsius, 73 Fahrenheit. I'm Jess Monday.
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Conrad here, wishing you a very happy Spider-Man Day. Coincidentally, on the weekend when Spider-Man Brand New Day is released. Don't worry, no spoilers coming from me, but I do hope that that courtesy is extended to me as well, because I'm going to go for as long as I can without being spoiled for that movie until I can finally see it. Let's get back to it now with Olivia Rodrigo. It is Drop Dead on The Fox.

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13: Mainly cloudy today with a chance for showers and a risk of thunderstorms with a high of 27. Tonight, showers with a chance for a thunderstorm and a low of 19. Sunday, cloudy with a 40% chance for showers, a risk of a thunderstorm in the morning and afternoon with a high of 23, going down to a cloudy and rainy low of 16 in the evening. Monday, a mix of sun and clouds with a chance for showers and a high of 26.
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0: Tegan and Sarah on today's Best Music, 99.9 The Fox. 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So whether you stop in with a backpack or a package of pencils, or you can make a cash donation, that goes a long way too. Every contribution helps. And everybody who makes a donation receives a ballot for the chance to win prizes thanks to our community partners like Sylvan Learning, Lambton Mall, and Manly's Basics. So join us from 8 a.m. to 4 p.m. You can also stop in, by the way, for lunch, 11 a.m. to 2 p.m. for hot dogs and hamburgers by donation. All proceeds will support Stuff the Studio. Here's hoping that we see you then. In the meantime, I'm actually stepping out of the way so that both Eve and Sarah can do some fun broadcasting. Stick around for that. In the meantime, stay smart, stay safe, and I'll talk to you soon on 99.9 The Fox.
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9: Mainly cloudy today with a chance for showers and a risk of thunderstorms with a high of 27. Tonight, showers with a chance for a thunderstorm and a low of 19. Sunday, cloudy with a 40% chance for showers, a risk of a thunderstorm in the morning and afternoon with a high of 23, going down to a cloudy and rainy low of 16 in the evening. Monday, a mix of sun and clouds with a chance for showers and a high of 26.
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0: With an update from SarniaNewsToday.ca, I'm Jess Monday. A Sarnia Police canine is being credited for helping city officers make an arrest. Officers were called to a business on Harbor Road just after 1:30 in the afternoon on Thursday to investigate a report of an unauthorized entry into the building with individuals still inside. When officers called out for the individuals to exit the building and received no response, Shadow was deployed and located a man hiding on the roof. Sarnia Police say a 51-year-old man was arrested and charged with break and enter and four counts of failing to comply with probation. The annual Port Lambton Gala Days continues today. A parade starts at 11 this morning. Event coordinator Jordan Lane says the parade route will run along St. Clair Parkway from William Street to McDonald Park, where the event is being held. Donations will be collected along the parade route for Sacred Heart Food Bank.
1: So it's nice to be able to bring that piece of it into the parade as well, because this time of year there is a shortage of a number of items, so we're hoping to be able to stock their shelves as well.
0: Some of the requested items include maple syrup, toilet paper, canned meat, bar soap, instant potatoes, pasta, shampoo, and feminine hygiene products. Happening in sports, in Major League Baseball, the Jays open their home series against the Cardinals with a 3-1 win, and the Detroit Tigers beat the Athletics with a whopping 13-1. In the CFL, Montreal beat Ottawa 34-13. Mainly cloudy today with a chance for showers and a risk of thunderstorms along with a high of 27. Tonight, showers with a risk of a thunderstorm and a low of 19. Sunday, cloudy with a 40% chance for showers, risk of a thunderstorm in the morning and afternoon with a high of 23. Going down to a cloudy and rainy low of 16 in the evening. Monday, a mix of sun and clouds with a chance for showers and a high of 26. It's currently 23 Celsius, 73 Fahrenheit. I'm Jess Monday.
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the summer, choosing Texas. And it feels kind of like Texas out here, a little bit humid today. But hey, don't let that stop you from coming to the Habitat for Humanity Restore Customer Appreciation. 50% off the entire store of barbecue coming up. More details on the way. It's Sarah with you on your Saturday morning. Eve is out and about as well today. And it's a mixtape weekend on the Fox. So we got a lot of...

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1: Banks and Rapes. 99.9 The Fox. Happy Saturday morning to you. It's Sarah with you live from Habitat for Humanity Restore, and it's popping in here. Joining me right now is Trevor Taylor with Habitat for Humanity. Good morning.
2: Good morning, Sarah. How are you?
1: Awesome. It's always such a fun day with your customer appreciation day.
2: Absolutely, our favorite day of the year.
1: And 50% off the entire store. Tell us a little bit about that.
2: The entire store. Come on in. We're open till 5 o'clock tonight, and everything you see in there is going to be 50% off, and we'll continue to bring stuff out.
1: That's right. I mean, it's been busy.
2: Very busy.
1: Already here this morning. Lots of great finds, as usual, here at the Restore. And all money raised at the Restore and through the charity barbecue today goes back to helping families have somewhere to land a new home.
2: Absolutely. We're just finishing our fourplex in Forest right now, and we're actually super excited to start our tiny homes in the fall. I can't believe it's August already today.
1: Yeah, I know.
2: Where does the time go? But yeah, we're starting in the fall, and that's going to be five families. So this money today is going to help towards there too as well.
1: That's amazing. And if you don't know about how Habitat for Humanity works, come on in and talk to one of the awesome volunteers here today and find out more and come hungry.
2: You better come hungry. 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
1: There you go. 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
2: Yes, or Visa. 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
1: or
2: anything.
1: Or Visa. Yep. We'll take anything.
2: Yep.
1: We'll take it all. But also, if you're coming and buying today from the Restore, it's what they call cash and carry, which means, yes, you can pay Visa or debit, but you got to take it with you today.
2: Absolutely. 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
1: Okay, come and see us at 1787 London Line. It's Customer Appreciation Day and a charity barbecue with a Habitat for Humanity and the Fox.
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0: 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Crazy all my life, and it'd be crazy not to show up at the Habitat for Humanity Restore today because it is their Customer Appreciation Day. 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All sorts of good stuff. And then lots of great furniture as well. Lighting, appliances, the list goes on, and all at 50% off today. Yes, plus they have the charity barbecue, and something just hits different about a barbecue when it's for charities, for a good cause. Someone is working the grill, cooking up those hot dogs and hamburgers. Just $6 for a combo, $20 for a family of four. Great deals to be found throughout the entire store. And of course, it's all about helping families find safe homes and homes that they can contribute to paying for. And if you don't know about how the Habitat for Humanity works, ask one of the workers or volunteers here today, because it's a very cool system. They're just finishing up a build in Forest. They've got a new tiny home project on the way here in Sarnia, and it is all thanks to great customers, and that's why they have their Customer Appreciation Day. Looks like the weather's going to hold as well. It's a little bit sticky out there. Humid day today. We do have cloudy skies, the chance of showers later on, perhaps a thunderstorm. We'll hit a high of 27 today, 34 at the Humidex. Could see a good 10 to 15 millimeters overnight tonight and also again tomorrow. So a little bit rainy for the middle part of our long weekend, but Monday is looking like we're going to see that sunshine back.
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1: Hey, Ed Sheeran is playing in Toronto August 20th and 21st. Starting on Tuesday, we have your chance to win tickets, so be listening for that. And today, we're live at Habitat for Humanity on London Line. It is their annual Customer Appreciation Day, which means 50% off the entire store, and is chock full of all sorts of good stuff. So if you're looking for some new furniture, getting set up for a kid going off to university this fall, all of those things, maybe doing a home renovation, great chance to come save and support families in our community with the good work that Habitat for Humanity does. And they're also doing a barbecue. Yes, it is just about ready to fire up at 11 till 3 today. You're going to pay $6 for a combo with a hot dog or hamburger, chips, and a pop or water. 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And it is all in support, once again, of families in our community. And we couldn't do a barbecue like this without some great sponsors. M&M Food Market, Canada Bread, Shoppers Drug Mart, Exmouth, Sim Propane, Battlefield Rentals, Boyd Paper, and Kern Water. We'll see you here on London Line with the Fox.
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0: With an update from SarniaNewsToday.ca, I'm Jess Monday. A Sarnia police canine is being credited for helping city officers make an arrest. Officers were called to a business on Harbour Road just after 1:30 in the afternoon on Thursday to investigate a report of an unauthorized entry into the building with individuals still inside. When officers called out for the individuals to exit the building and received no response, Shadow was deployed and located a man hiding on the roof. Sarnia police say a 51-year-old man was arrested and charged with break and enter and four counts of failing to comply with probation. The annual Port Lambton Gala Days continues today. A parade starts at 11 this morning. Event coordinator Jordan Lane says the parade route will run along St. Clair Parkway from William Street to McDonald Park, where the event is being held. Donations will be collected along the parade route for Sacred Heart Food Bank.
1: So it's nice to be able to bring that piece of it into the parade as well, because this time of year there is a shortage of a number of items, so we're hoping to be able to stock their shelves as well.
0: Some of the requested items include maple syrup, toilet paper, canned meat, bar soap, instant potatoes, pasta, shampoo, and feminine hygiene products. Happening in sports, in Major League Baseball, the Jays opened their home series against the Cardinals with a 3-1 win, and the Detroit Tigers beat the Athletics with a whopping 13-1. In the CFL, Montreal beat Ottawa 34-13. Mainly cloudy today with a chance for showers and a risk of thunderstorms, along with a high of 27. Tonight, showers with a risk of a thunderstorm and a low of 19. Sunday, cloudy with a 40% chance for showers, risk of a thunderstorm in the morning and afternoon with a high of 23. Going down to a cloudy and rainy low of 16 in the evening. Monday, a mix of sun and clouds with a chance for showers and a high of 26. It's currently 23 Celsius, 73 Fahrenheit. I'm Jess Monday.
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It is just after 11:06, and both Sarah and I are out today having lots of fun in the community. I'm here at the grand opening of Sarnia Surplus Furniture and Mattress Warehouse, and you can join us today. 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

0: That's Bulo and Not a Love Song. Today's best music, 99.9 The Fox. It's 11:24. Hey there, it's Eve, and just some housekeeping for you. An FYI, Sarnia Library is closed today due to a water main break, and this includes the book return bin as well. So I just wanted to let you know about that in case you're planning on heading down to the library. It is closed today due to a water main break. 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Taking a look at your forecast for the day, surprisingly, we have some sunshine. It was supposed to be completely overcast for today, but we will take it. So sun and clouds. We will see some rain later on this afternoon, somewhere between 4 and 6 p.m., and then we're going to have a cloudy night, but it'll be dry, so that's good. Right now, we're sitting at 26.
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6: 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And if you are driving around and you would like to win a $25 gift certificate to the Restore, then come on over. The first person to come on over and give me, who's not already here, to give me a high five is going to win that $25 gift certificate. So come and see us out here. $20 if you're driving around with the whole family today. And if you are driving around and you would like to win a $25 gift certificate to the Restore, then come on over. The first person to come on over and give me, who's not already here, to give me a high five is going to win that $25 gift certificate. So come and see us out here on London Line 17

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7: Cloudy and rainy today with a chance for thunderstorms. Tonight, showers with a chance for more thunderstorms and a low of 19. Sunday, cloudy with a 40% chance for showers, a risk of thunderstorms in the morning and the afternoon with a high of 23, going down to a cloudy and rainy low of 16 in the evening. Monday, a mix of sun and clouds with a chance for showers and a high of 26.
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0: Ed Sheeran and Sing. Today's Best Music, 99.9 The Fox. And make sure you listen all week long for your chance to win tickets to see Ed Sheeran in concert in downtown Toronto. It's going to be a good show. So here we are. 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

0: Delaney Jane with Bad Habits. 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It's 11:52. We've got a news update coming up at the top of the hour. All the details in the world of news, sports, and weather on the way. Hey there, it's Eve, and I'm live on location at Sarnia Surplus Furniture and Mattress Warehouse. 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It is their grand opening, and they're giving up to $25,000 in giveaways away. All you need to do is fill out your ballot in store. So some of the things that you could win, a sofa and love seat set. They've also got one queen sleeper sofa that they're giving away, two power reclining sofa sets, five queen mattress in a box, two queen mattress sets, as well as one washer-dryer pair, two recliners, one bunk bed, bed frames, pillows, and so much more. So all this, no purchase necessary. Just come on in and fill out a ballot. Plus the fact, I have some swag here from the radio station if you'd like to come by and pick something up. I've got some playing cards and I've got some eyeglass cleaners too, so come on by. So if you're outfitting a home, an apartment, a trailer, a cottage, the den, the living room, kitchen, bedrooms, this is definitely the place where you can get some really, really great deals. 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

0: 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Customer appreciation until 5. 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

0: With an update from SarniaNewsToday.ca, I'm Jess Monday. Corona's Captain Kid Days continues. Chairperson Jeff Dale says the entire weekend is made possible by community organizers and sponsors.
1: It just goes to show how spoiled and blessed we are that past year we've had our most sponsors ever. And it's been a fantastic year for the economy. So our sponsors continually having our back really helps us to grow and run this event.
0: There will be kids' activities, live music, and food to be eaten, as well as fireworks Sunday evening. A full list of events can be found on the Captain Kid Days Facebook page. The annual Port Lambton Gala Days continues today and tomorrow. Event coordinator Jordan Lane says at the park they'll have a 50-50 raffle.
2: And that's one of the biggest fundraisers for the weekend that helps us to be able to offset the costs for our local Port Lambton Athletic Association, for the baseball players that we have down here in Port Lambton.
0: Big Shiny Tunes will close the weekend out with 90s hits on Sunday. Provincial police are cracking down on bad driving behavior this weekend. West Region OPP Sergeant Ed Sanchuk is urging people to practice safe driving behavior.
3: Unfortunately, every long weekend, police officers and emergency responders witness devastating crashes that change lives forever. Many of these collisions involve behaviors that are entirely preventable, including speeding, distracted driving, impaired driving, and failing to wear a seatbelt.
0: The Safe Driving Education and Enforcement Campaign runs until Monday and aims at ensuring drivers are paying attention while behind the wheel. Happening in sports, in Major League Baseball, the Jays are up against the Cardinals just after 3 this afternoon, and the Tigers face the Athletics at 9:40 this evening. In the CFL, Calgary is up against Hamilton at 3, and Saskatchewan plays Edmonton at 7. There's currently a special weather statement out for the area due to expected heavy rainfall and a chance for thunderstorms today. Tonight, showers are expected with a chance for more thunderstorms and a low of 19. Sunday, cloudy with a 40% chance for showers, a risk of thunderstorms in the morning and afternoon, along with a high of 23, going down to a cloudy and rainy low of 16 in the evening. Monday, a mix of sun and clouds with a chance for showers and a high of 26. It's currently 25 Celsius, 77 Fahrenheit. I'm Jess Monday.
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On your Saturday, it's lunchtime. If you're feeling a little peckish, I know the place to be. It's the Charity Barbecue at Habitat for Humanity Restore on London Line. 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We'll check back in with Eve as well. Right now, we've got some Preston Pablo on The Fox.

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Catch up on the latest local stories with the SarniaNewsToday.ca podcast, brought to you by Hucker Floor Coverings, your flooring destination in Sarnia.

0: Cromeo, jealous, 99.9 The Fox. And people get jealous of me because I get to go around to all the fun and cool events in Sarnia Lambton. I happen to be at one right now. The annual Habitat for Humanity Customer Appreciation Day happening here at the Restore, 1787 London Line. It's not just 50% off the entire store. There is free cake as well and an awesome charity barbecue too. With me is Trevor Taylor from Habitat for Humanity. Hello.
1: Hello. And I got to say, I have tried the cake. It is delicious.
0: Ooh, so good. Come and see us. I want to talk a little bit about what Habitat for Humanity does for families right here in our community.
1: For sure. So a lot of people still think we hand out keys. We just have somebody email us and we'll hand out a key the next day and say, here's your home. It was about a two-year process. They have to put in about 500 hours of volunteer work with their family and themselves before anything can even happen. Mm-hmm. And they have to go through a whole application too. So we get applications all the time, and depends where we're building. We're always about 2 to 3 years ahead.
0: Right.
1: So the people in Forest, they've been chosen probably about 2 years ago. They do their 500 hours in the Restore or actually help build their own home, which is really cool. And then once that happens, they get their keys.
0: And are they paying a mortgage still?
1: They are. They're paying a mortgage to us. So it's a percentage of their income.
0: Right.
1: So it's geared to income. And yes, they are still paying. So they're not free houses.
0: So it's not a handout. It's a help.
1: It's a hand up.
0: Yeah, yeah. It's a really cool process. And you're always looking for volunteers to help build houses, right?
1: Yes, yep.
0: It is such a fun team building experience. If you have a group, your office, really a neat way to help out in the community and get your hands dirty, learn something new, and it's lots of fun.
1: Oh, for sure. And we always say you can actually touch your donation.
0: Yeah.
1: Right? You can touch. I mean, we have some beautiful, wonderful charities in town, which we love to, but anything comes in here, you can touch it because you can see that house. You can touch that house. You can ring the doorbell. Please don't do it after 11 p.m., but that's okay.
0: And you're just finishing up in Forest with a fourplex. That's a home for four families. And then we start tiny homes in Sarnia.
1: Very fun. Yeah, our first ever tiny home project. We are super excited for that. That'll be starting in the fall. We don't have the exact date, but that's over on Christina Street, right across from Rainbow Park.
0: And of course, when you donate to the Restore and shop at the Restore, that's how you raise your funds.
1: Absolutely. Any donation helps us build. Really, okay. That's why we're here.
0: Come and see us today. Barbecue, great deal. $6 gets you the combo.
1: Four for $20. There you go. What a deal.
0: Best deal in town. And they do take cash, debit, or Visa. So come and see us out here on London Line and help families in our community live with affordable housing. So cool. See you soon.
1: Thanks, Trevor.
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0: Tracy Abrams, 99.9 The Fox. On your Saturday, it looks like we could see some rain, thunderstorm activity later on this afternoon, then overnight, perhaps into our Sunday as well. But so far, so good out here on London Line for the Habitat for Humanity Restore Customer Appreciation Event. 50% off the entire store. Lots of treasures to be found. I'm just thinking, this is the first year in a couple of years I haven't had to set up a teenager's university apartment or dorm room. Oh my gosh. But if you are in that situation, this is the place to be today because they got a great selection, chock full. They're putting out more stuff throughout the day and everything is 50% off. And there's free cake. And there's a charity barbecue as well. $6 gets you a hot dog or a hamburger, chips and a pop. And if you're bringing out the whole family, you can get all of that, each $4 for $20. Great deals, and they couldn't do it without their great sponsors, M&M Food Market, Canada Bread, Shoppers Drug Mart, Eximo Street, Sim Propane, Battlefield Rentals, Boyd Paper, and Kern Water. Now, if you're out and about, maybe you're driving your car somewhere near London Line, and you're listening to me right now, thanks for listening. And the first person, don't speed, to come on in and give me a high five. You will find me under the Fox tent on the lawn here at Habitat for Humanity. Give me a high five. I will hook you up with a $25 Habitat for Humanity gift card. How sweet is that? And we got some swag here today as well. So come and see us. The barbecue goes until 3, the customer appreciation event, until 5 o'clock at 1787 London Line.
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0: Scott Hellman, 99.9 The Fox. The big debate is on. Am I going to get a hamburger or a hot dog? These are the choices you have to make at charity barbecues all summer long. I think I'm going to go hot dog today. They look delicious. They both do. And they got premium chips going on as well with their combo. $6 gets you a burger or a dog and chips and a drink. And that's a great deal. Plus, if you're bringing a whole gang, you can get 4 for $20. So that's a great price. And of course, money raised at this charity barbecue is going to the Habitat for Humanity and helping people in our community get into affordable housing. It's a really great system they have going on. And all a part of that is the Restore. So when you make a donation, yes, you're saving that that item from the landfill. So that's huge. And then they're going to turn around and sell it. And then they take that money and help put people into homes. It's really neat. And today, absolutely everything in the entire Restore is 50% off, from lawnmowers and kids bikes to filing cabinets and bed frames and tables and chairs and appliances and small appliances. And the list goes on. You can always find a little something-something at the Restore, or a big something-something. It is cash and carry, though, so keep that in mind today. And the 50% off goes until 5 o'clock today. So come in and see us at 1787 London Line. And the charity barbecue continues until 3 o'clock. I'm out of here. I got to go get a hot dog. See you soon.
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Benson Boone and Slow It Down. Today's best music, 99.9 The Fox. It's just after 1, and we are at the grand opening of Sarnia Surplus Furniture and Mattress Warehouse at 1383 Confederation. So stop by if you need some furniture or accessories for the home, trailer, or cottage. 1383 Confederation. Right now, let's move on to Serena Ryder and Stompa on The Fox.

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0: That's Adam Rodway and Runaround. Today's Best Music, 99.9 The Fox. And thank you for your input for our mixed tape weekend on The Fox. 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We have sunny skies and clouds. We'll see some rain through the afternoon, and then clouds for the rest of the evening, maybe a shower here and there. But it was a surprisingly beautiful weather day. We were expecting not quite this. We will see a little bit of rain this afternoon, and right now we're sitting at 26, 79 Fahrenheit.
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0: That's Coldplay and the Chainsmokers with something just like this. 99.9 The Fox. 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
4: 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We can't wait to see you here at 1787 London Line.
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9: 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A pair of sea-doers were rescued from the St. Clair River. There was a fatal crash on Walpole Island. And the Sarnia Hockey Association is honoring Dane Nisbet with a memorial patch this coming season.
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13: 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Anthony here. 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
2: Thanks for plugging in to the biggest countdown around. Seacrest with you from Hollywood. And today on the show, we'll check in with Harry Styles and hear about the new album he's performing on his sold-out tour. Plus, Sombr makes some serious moves with one of his multiple chart entries this weekend. Let's go. Why wait? Number 40, Pink Pony Club, Chapel Roan.

0: Pink Pony Club, Chapel Roan at number 40. Before we continue our run to the top, here's a look at where we left you off last time at number 3, Homesick, Jamie Fine.
1: I'm just a little homesick. 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
0: Number 2, Bruno.
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0: it on top.
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0: 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Let's pick up now. 39, Too Sweet, Hozier.

Pino and Loeb featuring Jordan at 38. That's Spin. All right, Shaboozy has a new album out this weekend. He calls it his magnum opus. It's a concept album inspired by Greek epics like the Odyssey, but told through a Western story about revenge called The Outlaw Sherry Lee and Other Western Tales. Here's a track from his last project, Good News, AT40 Extra.

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13: Cloudy and rainy today with a chance for thunderstorms. Tonight, showers with a chance for more thunderstorms and a low of 19. Sunday, cloudy with a 40% chance for showers, a risk of thunderstorms in the morning and the afternoon with a high of 23, going down to a cloudy and rainy low of 16 in the evening. Monday, a mix of sun and clouds with a chance for showers and a high of 26.
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0: Just a few hits, and if you just got here, and you probably saw Justin Bieber perform at the halftime show at the World Cup Finals. But the sport that's closest to his heart is hockey. He was recently a guest announcer at the NHL Draft with the honor of presenting the number one pick for the Toronto Maple Leafs, his hometown team. And when asked what it was like to be there for the big draft, Justin said it was, quote, a dream come true. He's got 37 daisies on AT40.

Austin, that is 36. Now, Ray recently got the Sesame Street treatment when Elmo and Cookie Monster released a parody of her hit called Where Is My Lovey? We posted it up at AmericaTop40.com. Here's the original, Where Is My Husband? 35.

0: when you're ready to come home. Homesick from Jamie Fine. That one down 31 spots to land at 34. Britney Spears, one of the most legendary pop stars of all time, and a movie based on her life is in the works. It's still in the early stages, but it's based on her best-selling memoir, The Woman in Me, and Wicked director.
1: Nothing's gonna change, and I hope you know I'll be ready when you're ready to come home.
0: Homesick from Jamie Fine, that one down 31 spots to land at 34. Britney Spears, one of the most legendary pop stars of all time, and a movie based on her life is in the works. It's still in the early stages, but it's based on her best-selling memoir, The Woman in Me, and Wicked director John M. Chu is set

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0: Yeah, yes it is.
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Espresso, Sabrina Carpenter, number 33. Hey, our pal Niall Horan is embracing his countryside with his recent performances, but he's far from a newbie when it comes to a pair of boots and a cowboy hat. He's a longtime country fan, says he can't believe he was invited to play the legendary Grand Ole Opry in Nashville. And he kept the party going with a co-headlining show with close friends and country star Thomas Rhett. Niall has a new album out in a style that's all his own. One of the tracks right here, Tastes So Good, 32.

0: Lady Gaga and Bruno Mars hanging at 31.
1: Coming up next.
0: Well, Taylor is just ahead with the first of her three hits this week. Plus, Noah Kahan falls off with The Great Divide, making room for our only debut. This.
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3: Cloudy and rainy today with a chance for thunderstorms. Tonight, showers with a chance for more thunderstorms and a low of 19. Sunday, cloudy with a 40% chance for showers, a risk of thunderstorms in the morning and the afternoon with a high of 23, going down to a cloudy and rainy low of 16 in the evening. Monday, a mix of sun and clouds with a chance for showers and a high of 26.
4: 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This complete closure affects the Indian Road and Kathleen Avenue intersection. 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
0: We take your requests all week long. This one for Rosie in Seattle, Washington. On Hits 106.1, she wants to hear some Tate McRae. Revolving Door, you got it. It's AT40. Michael.

0: Revolving door, Tate McRae in the request spot for Rosie in Washington State. 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
0: So, thinking back over the last few years, Ed Sheeran has hinted at retiring from music after he releases a specific series of projects, but he just made a big career change that means he's far from hanging it up. After 15 years with Warner Music Group, he's signed a new deal with Interscope Records, and the exact terms have not been disclosed, but we hear it's a long-term agreement with multiple albums from Ed Sheeran. Here he is with Martin Garrix now. Repeat It, number 30.

Taylor Swift with The Fate of Ophelia at 29. Hilary Duff traveling across the country on the Lucky Me tour, and at each stop, she meets fans who tell her that her music and her acting were a major part of their formative years. She goes on to say that playing a role in so many people's childhoods is a title she wears with honor. But now she's got new music with a single that could land on this chart soon. Here it is, Mature 1840 on the Verge track.

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4: Cloudy and rainy today with a chance for thunderstorms. Tonight, showers with a chance for more thunderstorms and a low of 19. Sunday, cloudy with a 40% chance for showers, a risk of thunderstorms in the morning and the afternoon with a high of 23, going down to a cloudy and rainy low of 16 in the evening. Monday, a mix of sun and clouds with a chance for showers and a high of 26.
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slipping 4 to 25 back to friends. That's somber. All right, the Canadian Country Music Association Awards have been announced, and an AT40 artist leads the pack with the nominations. Cameron Whitcomb is up for 7 awards, including the biggest category of the night, Entertainer of the Year. We'll find out how many trophies he takes home at the ceremony this September. He could make it back to the countdown with his latest single, Quitter. It's an AT40 on the Verge track.

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0: to
1: Rising 3 to 23. Run to you, Tyler Shaw. So let me get back to Post. Since releasing his album F1 Trillion, Post Malone has embodied the country vibe and almost always wears a cowboy hat with Wrangler jeans, even at his headline performance at the World Cup Finals. But during his set, he sang an unreleased track from his next project, and fans were surprised to hear a return to his former sound of hip-hop-inspired pop music. The track is called Chrome Heartbreaker. 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
4: Cloudy and rainy today with a chance for thunderstorms. Tonight, showers with a chance for more thunderstorms and a low of 19. Sunday, cloudy with a 40% chance for showers, a risk of thunderstorms in the morning and the afternoon with a high of 23, going down to a cloudy and rainy low of 16 in the evening. Monday, a mix of sun and clouds with a chance for showers and a high of 26.
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